0: On a cold and gray Chicago morning, a poor little baby child is born in the ghetto.
1: In the ghetto.
0: And his mama cries.

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1: In the ghetto.
0: 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So he starts to roam the streets at night, and he learns how to steal, and he learns how to fight in the ghetto.

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1: In the ghetto.
0: And as her young man died.
1: In the ghetto.
0: On a cold and gray Chicago morning, another little baby child is born.

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As I rolled up my sleeves, I said to myself, well, all right, well, all right. I put it on automatic, and she sat down on the floor. She said, just keep it on medium hot. I said, I've done this before. Then I opened up the dryer, and I set it on soft and light. She said, be gentle with my silk and lace, and I said, well, all right. Mm-hmm. Mm-hmm. Mm-hmm. Well, all right.

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Take my arm and I'll carry the basket. And she said, well, all right, well, all right. The world's half full of women and the world's half full of men. And sometimes one or the other opens.

the stars and let me know what spring is like on Jupiter and Mars. In other words, hold my hand. In other words, darling,